farewell to a summer love, Chad and Jeremy employ delicate, simple vocals over chugging drums and rich acoustic guitar plucks. In this tune, which entered the Hot 100 in 1964, the folk rock duo remind the listener that there are always the memories to keep you warm in the fall. From 1964, folks, Chad and Jeremy singing A Summer Song.

For those with any nostalgia for the decade of the Pac-Man and leg warmers, the Motels, suddenly last summer, which peaked on the Hot 100 in 1983, will satisfy any craving for an 80s summer music. Over a catchy drum beat and spacey guitar, the emotionally distraught Martha Davis explains in a hot, dusty voice that though the seasons change, that doesn't mean the summer has to end. Ladies and gentlemen, from 1983, the Motels singing Suddenly Last Summer.

Hi, folks. This is Jerry Corbin, and we're celebrating the summer solstice, the longest days of the year, and the Billboard Chart Archives, the most definitive list of the most popular songs about summer ever recorded. And now, the Beach Boys' name alone should conjure images of summer with the California group's many carefree songs about surfing, girls, cars. Peaking on the Hot 100 at number 7 in 1963, Surfer Girl, a romantic ballad channeling the likes of 50s doo-wop with vocal harmonies that will make you yearn for a summer fling. And here we go with the 1963 Beach Boys hit, Surfer Girl.

Seals and Crofts Classic is filled with mellow vibe. The fellas let the wind blow through their hair on this one. Back in 72, this single peaked at number 6 on the Hot 100 list, Summer Breeze by Seals and Crofts.

With eyeliner and snarling guitar, Alice Cooper took the sweet, innocent idea of the first day of summer break and turned it into an Emancipation Proclamation for ditching class permanently. School, he growled, was not only out for summer, school was out forever. The gritty tune peaked at number 7 on the Hot 100 in 1972. It's Alice Cooper with School's Out.

0: This is Jerry Corbin, and you're listening to WXED 107.3 FM. Are you ready to roll out those lazy, hazy, crazy days of summer? Well, here is Nat King Cole with his number one hit in 1963, number 11 on the charts, Lazy, Hazy, Crazy Days of Summer. Here you go.
1: Roar!

I'm back, folks. This is Jerry Corbin with WXED 107.3. Next up, we got some brassy horns. Blowing like a cool breeze off Lake Michigan, Chicago's real celebration of the hot July day in the park took sights and sounds like people laughing and men selling ice cream all the way to number 3 on the Hot 100 in 1972. Can you dig it? They sing, "Yes, We Can." Saturday in the Park by Chicago, 1972. Here you go.

By the mid-60s, the Beach Boys were the kings of sun and sand. In 1965, they sang the praises of California girls over all others. This song went all the way to number 3 on the Hot 100. California Girls by the Beach Boys.

In 1976, the group War had a soulful, slow jam called Summer. It peaked at number 7 on the Hot 100. It talked about cruising around town with all the windows down, the 8-track player playing all your favorite tunes. And do you remember bell bottoms? Well, maybe you'll remember Summer from 1976. Here we go.

Hey folks, this is Jerry Corbin and you're listening to WXED 107.3, Elwood City. In the summer of 1964, the Drifters had a lovely tune about catching some shade and some hot times literally under the boardwalk at the beach. This song spent a lot of quality time on the Hot 100. The tune has become a summer staple covered by many, including Bruce Willis and the Temptations. And here it is. Number 15 in the all-time summer songs, Under the Boardwalk by the Drifters, 1964.

In 1985, Bryan Adams released The Summer of 69. It went straight to number 5 on the Hot 100. This anthem of playing his first real six string and meeting a summer sweetie at the drive-in is a classic, nostalgic ode to the summer of the best days of our lives. So here he is, number 16 on the all-time summer classic hits, Bryan Adams with The Summer of 69.

Hi, folks. This is Jerry Corbin with WXED 107.3. You're listening to The Streets of Rock and Roll, Summer Classics with Jerry Corbin. Mongo Jerry handed the world this laid-back summer track when they released the somewhat tropical jam In the Summertime. In 1970, the UK group's only major U.S. hit, and we love it so much it's number 17 in the all-time summer favorites. In the Summertime by Mongo Jerry.

Hi, folks. We're coming up to the top of the hour. We're going to finish this segment with number 18 on the all-time summer hits, saying, "My love for you will still be strong after the boys of summer have gone." Don Henley patiently awaits the departure of his sweetheart's summer fling so he can regain her affection. In 1984, it was a top five hit and also scored Henley the Grammy Award for Best Male Rock Vocal Performance. Rounding out the hour, this is The Boys of Summer by Don Henley.

0: We're nearing the top of the hour, and it's time for a station identification. This has been Jerry Corbin on the streets of rock and roll, bringing to you the greatest all-time summer songs, celebrating the summer solstice, the longest, hottest days of the year, and the songs that remind us of the best times of our lives. If you're digging the greatest summer hits of all time, I'll see you on the other side, and we'll continue this journey to the sun.
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2: This is Marianne Chainer with your Elwood City weather forecast for Sunday, August 30th. Partly cloudy, high temperature 85, low temperature 66. Looking ahead to Monday, mostly cloudy, high temperature 85, low temperature 69. On Tuesday, mostly cloudy, high temperature 90, low temperature 69. Big Brothers and Big Sisters of Beaver County is having their annual cornhole tournament on September 26th at John Antoline Memorial Park at 2 p.m. Register bcbigs.org.
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2: This is Marianne Chainer with your Elwood City weather forecast for Sunday, August 30th. Partly cloudy, high temperature 85, low temperature 66. Looking ahead to Monday, mostly cloudy, high temperature 85, low temperature 69. On Tuesday, mostly cloudy, high temperature 90, low temperature 69. Big Brothers and Big Sisters of Beaver County is having their annual cornhole tournament on September 26th at John Antoline Memorial Park at 2 p.m. Register bcbigs.org.
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0: 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Today, we're celebrating the summer solstice, that is, summertime, the longest, warmest days of summer. It happens every June when the Earth arrives at the point of its orbit where the North Pole is at its maximum tilt toward the sun, resulting in the longest day, the shortest night of the calendar year. To celebrate the summer solstice and our favorite season, we've scoured the Billboard chart archives and updated the definitive list of the most popular songs about summer ever recorded. This is part two, and we're going to start you out with a song I know you're going to love. Summer Nights is one of the great movie songs that appeal to everybody. It was made famous by John Travolta and Olivia Newton-John in the movie Grease. This 1978 legacy of Danny and Sandy, their summer fling, warmed up to number 5 at the height of the disco era. And here we

This Sly and the Family Stone easy go and hit entered the Hot 100 the same month the group played the most iconic summer festival of all time, Woodstock. In the tune, each member expresses a line about what they love most about summer. However, they all agree, that's when I had the most fun. Those summer days,

Number 21 in the all-time favorite summertime songs is Surfin' USA by the Beach Boys in 1963. The Beach Boys sing they'd be gone all summer. And hey, if they didn't make it back before school starts, tell the teacher we're surfing. The song, a reworking of the tune from Chuck Berry's Sweet Little 16, reached the top five of the Hot 100 in 1963. And it's number 21 in overall summer songs. The Beach Boys, Surfin' USA.

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Our next song is number 22 on the all-time favorite summer classics, Endless Summer Nights by Richard Marx in 1988. This ballad about a summer fling, well, it must have done the trick because he later married the woman he was on vacation with when he was inspired to write this song. It reached number 2 on the Billboard charts in 1988, and here it is. Endless Summer Nights.

Way back in 1963, Jan and Dean were going to Surf City. This rock track rode the airwaves to number one on the Billboard charts, and we still love it. It's number 23 in the all-time summer hit, Surf City by Jan and Dean.

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1: Celebrate the return of summer. We have the updated definitive list of the most popular songs about summer ever recorded, and we're going to share it all with you. Number 24 on our all-time summer hits is a 1960 Brian Hyland hit with his song about one shy girl, shy about showing her daring two-piece swimsuit at the beach. So shy, she stayed wrapped up in her blanket, then hid in the water until she turned blue. But there's a happy ending. We got this great song, Itsy Bitsy Teeny Weeny Yellow Polka Dot Bikini by Brian Hyland.

Complete with honking cabs and jackhammers, John Sebastian of the Lovin' Spoonful contrasts summer days in New York with summer nights on the rooftop with the cats out looking for kitties. This song hit number one on the Hot 100 in 1966. John Sebastian, number 25 in the all-time favorite summer hits by the Lovin' Spoonful, Summer in the City.

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This is Jerry Corbin, and you're listening to WXED 107.3 FM Radio. Our next song is a song that never ranked, but I love it. It lives on after the passing of the comedian, singer, writer, Bill Zucker. Bill was a friend of mine. He was introduced to me by my daughter, Carly, when she lived in L.A. Bill passed away way too soon, but his song, like our memories of Bill, will never go away. I hope you will enjoy Bill Zucker singing Summer Girl. Summer is officially here, folks. You've heard the best songs, the best summer songs ever. Now go forth and enjoy this summer like it was your last. I know you will. And now,

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As I say goodbye to our listeners, I wish you hot days, warm nights, and cool memories.

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1: This is Marianne Chainer with your Elwood City weather forecast for Sunday, August 30th. Partly cloudy, high temperature 85, low temperature 66. Looking ahead to Monday, mostly cloudy, high temperature 85, low temperature 69. On Tuesday, mostly cloudy, high temperature 90, low temperature 69. Big Brothers and Big Sisters of Beaver County is having their annual cornhole tournament on September 26th at John Antoline Memorial Park at 2 p.m. Register bcbigs.org.
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3: 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Today, we're celebrating the summer solstice. That is, summertime, the longest, warmest days of summer. It happens every June when the Earth arrives at the point of its orbit where the North Pole is at its maximum tilt toward the sun, resulting in the longest day, the shortest night of the calendar year. To celebrate the summer solstice and our favorite season, we've scoured the Billboard chart archives and updated the definitive list of the most popular songs about summer ever recorded. This is part two, and we're going to start you out with a song I know you're going to love. Summer Nights is one of the great movie songs that appeal to everybody. It was made famous by John Travolta and Olivia Newton-John in the movie Grease. This 1978 legacy of Danny and Sandy, their summer fling, warmed up to number 5 at the height of the disco era. And here it is.

This Sly and the Family Stone easy going hit entered the Hot 100 the same month the group played the most iconic summer festival of all time, Woodstock. In the tune, each member expresses a line about what they love most about summer. However, they all agree, that's when I had the most fun. Those summer days.

Number 21 in the all-time favorite summertime songs is Surfin' USA by the Beach Boys in 1963. The Beach Boys sing they'd be gone all summer. And hey, if they didn't make it back before school starts, tell the teacher we're surfin'. The song, a reworking of the tune from Chuck Berry's Sweet Little 16, reached the top five of the Hot 100 in 1963. And it's number 21 in overall summer songs. The Beach Boys, Surfin' USA.

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Our next song is number 22 on the all-time favorite summer classics, Endless Summer Nights by Richard Marx in 1988. This ballad about a summer fling, well, it must have done the trick because he later married the woman he was on vacation with when he was inspired to write this song. It reached number 2 on the Billboard charts in 1988, and here it is. Endless Summer Nights.

Way back in 1963, Jan and Dean were going to Surf City. This rock track rode the airwaves to number one on the Billboard charts, and we still love it. It's number 23 in the all-time summer hit, Surf City by Jan and Dean.

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This is Jerry Corbin, and you're listening to WXED 107.3. Today, we're celebrating the summer solstice, the longest, hottest days of the year. Us laymen just call it summer. And to celebrate the return of summer, we have the updated definitive list of the most popular songs about summer ever recorded. And we're going to share it all with you. Number 24 on our all-time summer hits is a 1960 Brian Hyland hit with his song about one shy girl, shy about showing her daring two-piece swimsuit at the beach. So shy, she stayed wrapped up in her blanket, then hid in the water until she turned blue. But there's a happy ending. We got this great song, Itsy Bitsy Teeny Weeny Yellow Polka Dot Bikini by Brian Holland.

complete with honking cabs and jackhammers, John Sebastian of the Lovin' Spoonful contrasts summer days in New York with summer nights on the rooftop with the cats out looking for kitties. This song hit number one on the Hot 100 in 1966. John Sebastian, number 25 in the all-time favorite summer hits by the Lovin' Spoonful, Summer in the City.

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This is Jerry Corbin, and you're listening to WXED 107.3 FM Radio. Our next song is a song that never ranked, but I love it. It lives on after the passing of the comedian, singer, writer, Bill Zucker. Bill was a friend of mine. He was introduced to me by my daughter, Carly, when she lived in L.A. Bill passed away way too soon, but his song, like our memories of Bill, will never go away. I hope you will enjoy Bill Zucker singing Summer Girl. Summer is officially here, folks. You've heard the best songs, the best summer songs ever. Now go forth and enjoy this summer like it was your last. I know you will. And now,

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As I say goodbye to our listeners, I wish you hot days, warm nights, and cool memories.

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1: This is Marianne Chainer with your Elwood City weather forecast for Sunday, August 30th. Partly cloudy, high temperature 85, low temperature 66. Looking ahead to Monday, mostly cloudy, high temperature 85, low temperature 69. On Tuesday, mostly cloudy, high temperature 90, low temperature 69. 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
1: This is Marianne Chainer with your Elwood City weather forecast for Sunday, August 30th. Partly cloudy, high temperature 85, low temperature 66. Looking ahead to Monday, mostly cloudy, high temperature 85, low temperature 69. On Tuesday, mostly cloudy, high temperature 90, low temperature 69. 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
1: This is Marianne Chainer with your Elwood City weather forecast for Sunday, August 30th. Partly cloudy, high temperature 85, low temperature 66. Looking ahead to Monday, mostly cloudy, high temperature 85, low temperature 69. On Tuesday, mostly cloudy, high temperature 90, low temperature 69. 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
1: This is Marianne Chainer with your Elwood City weather forecast for Sunday, August 30th. Partly cloudy, high temperature 85, low temperature 66. Looking ahead to Monday, mostly cloudy, high temperature 85, low temperature 69. On Tuesday, mostly cloudy, high temperature 90, low temperature 69. 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
1: This is Marianne Chainer with your Elwood City weather forecast for Sunday, August 30th. Partly cloudy, high temperature 85, low temperature 66. Looking ahead to Monday, mostly cloudy, high temperature 85, low temperature 69. On Tuesday, mostly cloudy, high temperature 90, low temperature 69. 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
1: Are you glad you've been rescued from your sins today? 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
1: This is Marianne Chainer with your Elwood City weather forecast for Sunday, August 30th. Partly cloudy, high temperature 85, low temperature 66. Looking ahead to Monday, mostly cloudy, high temperature 85, low temperature 69. On Tuesday, mostly cloudy, high temperature 90, low temperature 69. Big brothers and big sisters.

Sisters of Beaver County is having their annual cornhole tournament on September 26th at John Antoline Memorial Park at 2 p.m. Register bcbigs.org.

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2: Woo! 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Many will see and fear him and put their trust in the Lord. 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
1: This is Marianne Chainer with your Elwood City weather forecast for Sunday, August 30th. Partly cloudy, high temperature 85, low temperature 66. Looking ahead to Monday, mostly cloudy, high temperature 85, low temperature 69. On Tuesday, mostly cloudy, high temperature 90, low temperature 69. Big Brothers and Big Sisters of Beaver County is having their annual cornhole tournament on September 26th at John Antoline Memorial Park at 2 p.m. Register bcbigs.org.
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Almighty God leads us to repentance. And I want to ask him if he will lead us now to places of truth where we stop pretending and we honestly come before the living God. That we don't drive by, but we park and we bow down at the

0: watchmen wait for the morning. Put your hope in the Lord, for with the Lord is unfailing love, and with him is full redemption.
1: He was wounded for our transgressions. He was bruised for our iniquity. Chastisement that brought us peace was upon him, and by his stripes we are healed. All we like sheep have gone astray. Each of us had turned to his own way, but God hath laid upon him the iniquity of us all. There

Jesus, you are my King. You just fill the skies with that praise.

0: God, we sow these prayers in faith in Jesus Christ and this awesome generation of students, these lovers of God, these passionate seekers of your heart, these radical followers of Jesus. And we say to you, God, by the power of the Holy Spirit, would you cause them to live lives that are as big as you are, God, to dream dreams that are as big as you are, God, to have visions that are as big as you are, God, that in no way their lives would ever from this moment belittle you in any way, but that they would represent and say, we are the people of God. He is our God, and we are his people. God, we pray in the name of Jesus and thank you that you've broken every chain and every curse off of their lives and freed them by the blood of Jesus Christ. I thank you, God, that they are yours. And God, I pray that you would take us and give us the holy privilege of finishing the task of taking the name of Jesus to every person on this planet, so that the King, the Son of God, can return to this earth and take us to our rightful place. God, we commend our lives to you until the nations come and worship.
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2: This is Marianne Chainer with your Elwood City weather forecast for Sunday, August 30th. Partly cloudy, high temperature 85, low temperature 66. Looking ahead to Monday, mostly cloudy, high temperature 85, low temperature 69. On Tuesday, mostly cloudy, high temperature 90, low temperature 69. 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
1: This is Marianne Chainer with your Elwood City weather forecast for Sunday, August 30th. Partly cloudy, high temperature 85, low temperature 66. Looking ahead to Monday, mostly cloudy, high temperature 85, low temperature 69. On Tuesday, mostly cloudy, high temperature 90, low temperature 69. Big Brothers and Big Sisters of Beaver County is having their annual cornhole tournament on September 26th at John Antoline Memorial Park at 2 p.m. Register bcbigs.org.

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1: I was thinking back 16 years ago, and I just couldn't believe where I was at that time. I'll never forget it. 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My grandfather committed suicide just recently. I don't know about you, but I was desperate. I don't know if you've ever been there in your life, or you've just been desperate. And I needed somebody.
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1: This is Marianne Chainer with your Elwood City weather forecast for Sunday, August 30th. Partly cloudy, high temperature 85, low temperature 66. Looking ahead to Monday, mostly cloudy, high temperature 85, low temperature 69. On Tuesday, mostly cloudy, high temperature 90, low temperature 69. 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

0: said, where two or three gather in your name, you're right there in the midst. 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Father, these prayers are going up. 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With all these prayers, let your Spirit come. Father, more, more. 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
1: Proclaim your name to the nations, oh God. If you can say that, respond to the Lord.

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That's our prayer. 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

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So this is the place to exchange your yoke for His yoke tonight. 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

0: Hallelujah. 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
1: This is Marianne Chainer with your Elwood City weather forecast for Sunday, August 30th.

you, Lord. We surrender. Hold nothing back, Lord. We hold nothing back. That's what we're doing tonight, Lord. We just respond. We're responding to your love. We're responding to your faithfulness, to your goodness in our life. 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We're responding with a grateful heart. We're responding with a thankful heart, a song of joy lifted up to the heavens just to say, thank you, Father. You're good, and your love endures forever.

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'Cause there's a blessed time that's coming, coming soon. 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

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I'm going to see him. 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Even so, come quickly.

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1: This is Marianne Chainer with your Elwood City weather forecast for Sunday, August 30th. Partly cloudy, high temperature 85, low temperature 66. Looking ahead to Monday, mostly cloudy, high temperature 85, low temperature 69. On Tuesday, mostly cloudy, high temperature 90, low temperature 69. 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
1: This is Marianne Chainer with your Elwood City weather forecast for Sunday, August 30th. Partly cloudy, high temperature 85, low temperature 66. Looking ahead to Monday, mostly cloudy, high temperature 85, low temperature 69. On Tuesday, mostly cloudy, high temperature 90, low temperature 69. 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
1: This is Marianne Chainer with your Elwood City weather forecast for Sunday, August 30th. Partly cloudy, high temperature 85, low temperature 66. Looking ahead to Monday, mostly cloudy, high temperature 85, low temperature 69. On Tuesday, mostly cloudy, high temperature 90, low temperature 69. 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
1: This is Marianne Chainer with your Elwood City weather forecast for Sunday, August 30th. Partly cloudy, high temperature 85, low temperature 66. Looking ahead to Monday, mostly cloudy, high temperature 85, low temperature 69. On Tuesday, mostly cloudy, high temperature 90, low temperature 69. 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
1: This is Marianne Jeaner with your Elwood City weather forecast for Monday, August 31st. Morning showers. High temperature 86. Low temperature 70. Looking ahead to Tuesday, partly cloudy. High temperature 90. Low temperature 69. On Wednesday, partly cloudy. High temperature 93. Low temperature 70. There will be a rummage sale on Saturday, September 5th from 8 till 2 at Love Hope Baptist Church, 400 Wayne Avenue, Elwood City, Pennsylvania.
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0: getting a glimpse of the Lord tonight? Can you picture him with the eyes of your heart? Just beautiful and bright, innocent, undefiled. His motives are 100% pure. Many years ago, the Lord spoke through the prophet Solomon. And he said, if my people who are called by my name will humble themselves and pray and seek my face and turn from their wicked ways, then will I hear from heaven and will forgive their sin and will heal their land. Yeah, sure, applaud. Yeah. It also says that God resists the proud, but he gives grace to the humble. And it's good to meet like this and to humble our hearts and to remind ourselves that we're not so great after all. That really there's this one great one. He made us out of nothing, and he could make it all disappear just like that if he wanted to. It's good to remember that. And also says he gives grace to the humble. And I don't know about you, but I need grace. My family needs grace. Our country.
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2: You know, we come together tonight to praise and worship our Lord. And I just was reading in my quiet time a couple of mornings ago, Max Lucado, and he said a great definition of worship that I just loved. Here's what he said. He said, worship is the thank you that can't be silenced. Now, I don't know about you up there. I think I do know. I know about all of us, but I believe I know about all of you. All of us are very thankful, right? We've got a lot to be thankful for. Go ahead and clap for the Lord right there. Come on.
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1: This is Marianne Jeaner with your Elwood City weather forecast for Monday, August 31st. Morning showers. High temperature 86. Low temperature 70. Looking ahead to Tuesday, partly cloudy. High temperature 90. Low temperature 69. On Wednesday, partly cloudy. High temperature 93. Low temperature 70. There will be a rummage sale on Saturday, September 5th from 8 till 2 at Love Hope Baptist Church, 400 Wayne Avenue, Elwood City, Pennsylvania.

just say thank you, Lord, tonight for all of your goodness and all of your mercy that you've shown upon us, Lord. Thank you for sending the gift of your Son. Thank you, Lord, for being with us and never leaving us alone. And Lord, we want to thank you right now for revival. We want to thank you, Lord, that you're sending fire and renewal to your church. And God, in these last and dark hours of the world, it's good to know that your Spirit

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1: This is Marianne Jeaner with your Elwood City weather forecast for Monday, August 31st. Morning showers. High temperature 86. Low temperature 70. Looking ahead to Tuesday, partly cloudy. High temperature 90. Low temperature 69. On Wednesday, partly cloudy. High temperature 93. Low temperature 70. 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
1: This is Marianne Jeaner with your Elwood City weather forecast for Monday, August 31st. Morning showers. High temperature 86. Low temperature 70. Looking ahead to Tuesday, partly cloudy. High temperature 90. Low temperature 69. On Wednesday, partly cloudy. High temperature 93. Low temperature 70. There will be a rummage sale on Saturday, September 5th from 8 till 2 at Love Hope Baptist Church, 400 Wayne Avenue, Elwood City, Pennsylvania.
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country. This is no small thing we request of you, Most High God. 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Set us free, Most High. O God, set us free. And we strike down that foul demon of prejudice that stands against a brother.

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1: This is Marianne Jeaner with your Elwood City weather forecast for Monday, August 31st. Morning showers. High temperature 86. Low temperature 70. Looking ahead to Tuesday, partly cloudy. High temperature 90. Low temperature 69. On Wednesday, partly cloudy. High temperature 93. Low temperature 70. There will be a rummage sale on Saturday, September 5th from 8 till 2 at Love Hope Baptist Church, 400 Wayne Avenue, Elwood City, Pennsylvania.
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0: Well, come on, somebody shout if you come out of a wilderness. 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
1: Isaiah 55:11. So shall my word be that goeth forth out of my mouth. It shall not return unto me void, but it shall accomplish that which I please, and it shall prosper in the thing whereunto I sent it. Psalm 107 verse 20, he sent his word and healed them. Proverbs 4:20 through 22, my son, attend to my words, incline thy ear unto my sayings. Let them not depart from thine eyes, keep them in the midst of thy heart, for they are life unto those that find them and health to all their flesh. Psalm 91:10 and 16, there shall no evil befall thee, neither shall any plague come nigh thy dwelling. With long life will I satisfy him and show him my salvation. Exodus 15:26, if thou wilt diligently hearken to the voice of the Lord thy God, and will do that which is right in his sight, and will give ear to his commandments, and keep all of his statutes, I will put or permit none of these diseases upon thee which I have brought upon the Egyptians, for I am the Lord that healeth thee. Malachi 3:6, for I am the Lord, I change not. Exodus 23:25 and 26, and you shall serve the Lord your God, and he shall bless thy bread and thy water, and I will take sickness away from the midst of thee. There shall nothing cast their young nor be barren in thy land, and the number of thy days I will fulfill. Psalm 103, 2 and 3, bless the Lord, O my soul, and forget not all his benefits, who forgiveth all thine iniquities, who healeth all thy diseases. Isaiah 53:4 and 5, surely he hath bore our griefs or sicknesses, and carried our sorrows or pains. Yet we did esteem him stricken, smitten of God, and afflicted. But he was wounded for our transgressions, he was bruised for our iniquities. The chastisement of our peace was upon him, and with his stripes we are healed. Matthew 8:16 and 17, when the even was come, they brought unto him many that were possessed with devils, and he cast out the spirits with his word, and healed all that were sick, that it might be fulfilled which was spoken by Isaiah the prophet, saying, himself took our infirmities and bare our sicknesses. Matthew 9:27 through 30 and 35, and when Jesus departed thence, two blind men followed him, crying and saying, thou son of David, have mercy on us. And when he was come into the house, the blind men came to him. And Jesus saith unto them, believe ye that I am able to do this? They said unto him, yea, Lord. Then touched he their eyes, saying, according to your faith be it unto you. And their eyes were opened, and Jesus went about all the cities and villages, teaching in their synagogues, preaching the gospel of the kingdom, and healing every sickness and every disease among the people. Mark 1:40 through 42, and there came a leper to him, beseeching him and kneeling down to him, and saying unto him, if thou wilt, thou canst make me clean. And Jesus, moved with compassion, put forth his hand and touched him, and saith unto him, I will, be thou clean. Luke 6:17 through 19, and a great multitude of people out of all Judea and Jerusalem, and from the sea coast of Tyre and Sidon, which came to hear him, and to be healed of their diseases, and they that were vexed with unclean spirits, and they were healed. The whole multitude sought to touch him, for there went virtue out of him, and healed them all. Matthew 9:20 through 22, and behold, a woman which was diseased with an issue of blood 12 years, came behind him and touched the hem of his garment. For she said within herself, if I may but touch his garment, I shall be whole. But Jesus turned him about, and when he saw her, he said, daughter, be of good comfort, thy faith has made thee whole. Matthew 8:8-13. The centurion answered and said, Lord, I'm not worthy that thou shouldest come under my roof, but speak the word only, and my servant shall be healed. When Jesus heard it, he marveled and said unto them that followed, verily I say unto you, I've not found so great faith, no, not in Israel. And Jesus said unto the centurion, go thy way, and as thou hast believed, So be it done unto thee. And his servant was healed the selfsame hour. Luke 13, verse 11 through 13 and 16. And behold, there was a woman which had a spirit of infirmity 18 years, and was bowed together, and could in no wise lift up herself. And when Jesus saw her, he called her to him, and said unto her, Woman, thou art loosed from thine infirmity. And he laid his hands on her, and immediately she was made straight and glorified God. Jesus said, And ought not this woman, being a daughter of Abraham, whom Satan hath bound, lo, these 18 years, be loosed from this bond on the Sabbath day? Galatians 3:29, And if ye be Christ, then are ye Abraham's seed and heirs according to the promise. Acts 10, verse 38, How God anointed Jesus of Nazareth with the Holy Ghost and power, who went about doing good and healing all that were oppressed of the devil, for God was with him. Hebrews 13:8, Jesus Christ, the same yesterday and today and forever. John 14:12-14, Verily, verily, I say unto you, he that believeth on me, the works that I do, shall he do also. And greater works than these shall he do, because I go unto my Father. And whatsoever you shall ask in my name, that will I do, that the Father may be glorified in the Son. If you shall ask anything in my name, I will do it. Mark 16, verse 18, They shall lay hands on the sick, and they shall recover. Luke 10, 19, Behold, I give unto you power to tread upon serpents and scorpions, and over all the power of the enemy, and nothing shall by any means hurt you. Matthew 18:18, Verily I say unto you, whatsoever you shall bind on earth shall be bound in heaven, and whatsoever you shall loose on earth shall be loosed in heaven. James 4:7, Submit yourselves therefore to God, resist the devil, and he will flee from you. John 10:10, The thief cometh not but for to steal and to kill and to destroy. I am come that they might have life, and that they might have it more abundantly. Isaiah 54:17, No weapon that is formed against thee shall prosper. John 16:23-24, And in that day you shall ask me nothing. Verily, verily, I say unto you, whatsoever you shall ask the Father in my name, he will give it you. Hitherto have you asked nothing in my name, ask, and you shall receive, that your joy may be full. John 15:7, If you abide in me, and my words abide in you, you shall ask what you will, and it shall be done unto you. 1 John 5:14-15, And this is the confidence that we have in him, that if we ask anything according to his will, he heareth us. And if we know that he hear us, whatsoever we ask, we know that we have the petitions that we desired of him. 3 John verse 2, Beloved, I wish above all things that thou mayest prosper and be in health, even as thy soul prospereth. Galatians 3:13-14, Christ hath redeemed us from the curse of the law, being made a curse for us. For it is written, Cursed is every one that hangeth on a tree, that the blessing of Abraham might come on the Gentiles through Jesus Christ, that we might receive the promise of the Spirit through faith. Romans 8:11, But if the Spirit of him that raised up Jesus from the dead dwell in you, he that raised up Christ from the dead shall also quicken your mortal bodies by his Spirit that dwelleth in you. Romans 4:18-21, talking of Abraham, who against hope believed in hope, that he might become the father of many nations, according to that which was spoken, so shall thy seed be. And being not weak in faith, he considered not his own body now dead when he was about 100 years old, neither yet the deadness of Sarah's womb. He staggered not at the promise of God through unbelief, but was strong in faith, giving glory to God, and being fully persuaded that what he promised he was able also to perform. Mark 9:23, All things are possible to him that believeth. Mark 11:23-25, For verily I say unto you, that whosoever shall say unto this mountain, Be thou removed, and be thou cast into the sea, and shall not doubt in his heart, but believe that those things which he saith shall come to pass, he shall have whatsoever he saith. Therefore I say unto you, what things soever you desire when you pray, believe that you receive them, and you shall have them. And when you stand praying, forgive if you have aught against any, that your Father also which is in heaven may forgive your trespasses. Hebrews 11:1. Now faith is the substance of things hoped for, the evidence of things not seen. 1 John 4:4. You are of God, little children, and have overcome them, because greater is he that is in you than he that is in the world. James 5:14 and 15. Is any sick among you? Let him call for the elders of the church, and let them pray over him, anointing him with oil in the name of the Lord. And the prayer of faith shall save the sick, and the Lord shall raise him up. And if he has committed sins, they shall be forgiven him. Ecclesiastes 7:17. Why shouldest thou die before thy time? Psalm 118 verse 17, I shall not die but live and declare the works of the Lord. Joel 3:10, let the weak say, I am strong. Revelations 12:11, and they overcame him by the blood of the Lamb and the word of their testimony. Hebrews 10:23, let us hold fast the profession of our faith without wavering, for he is faithful that promised. Hebrews 4:14 through 16, seeing then that we have a great high priest that has passed into the heavens, Jesus the Son of God, let us hold fast our profession. For we have not a high priest which cannot be touched with the feeling of our infirmities, but was in all points tempted like we are, yet without sin. Let us therefore come boldly unto the throne of grace, that we may obtain mercy and find grace to help in the time of need. 1 Peter 2:24, who his own self bare our sins in his own body on the tree, that we being dead to sin should live unto righteousness, by whose stripes ye were healed. Numbers 23:19, God is not a man that he should lie, neither the Son of Man that he should repent. Hath he said, and shall he not do it? Or hath he spoken, and shall he not make it?
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1: This is Marianne Jeaner with your Elwood City weather forecast for Monday, August 31st. Morning showers. High temperature 86. Low temperature 70. Looking ahead to Tuesday, partly cloudy. High temperature 90. Low temperature 69. On Wednesday, partly cloudy. High temperature 93. Low temperature 70. There will be a rummage sale on Saturday, September 5th from 8 till 2 at Love Hope Baptist Church, 400 Wayne Avenue, Elwood City, Pennsylvania.

Paul told Timothy to tell people all over the earth to lift their hands in prayer. Just lift your hands right now. This isn't about how you feel right now. This is a posture of prayer. God, we say that worship and intercession kiss right now.

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He's the reason we've gathered. He's the object of our worship. And I pray that we could encounter the Lord and be changed, be different when we leave than the way we were when we came. So let's just come together tonight and offer this song as a prayer and ask God to prepare us.

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2: This is Marian Chainer with your Elwood City weather forecast for Monday, August 31st. Morning showers. High temperature 86. Low temperature 70. Looking ahead to Tuesday, partly cloudy. High temperature 90. Low temperature 69. On Wednesday, partly cloudy. High temperature 93, low temperature 70. 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
1: Father, tonight we come here as a group of people in the midst of 40 days of fasting and prayer for revival. And we join tonight with intercessors all over the earth as they say, come, Lord Jesus. Come, Lord Jesus. We ask, Father, that your glory would descend on entire cities. We ask that cities would be engulfed with the glory cloud of repentance and your Spirit. We are asking for the schools, Father, that the presence of the Holy Spirit would descend upon halls and in classrooms and on the playing fields. Father, we're asking that young people are drawn by your presence to the cross. We are praying for the cities, Lord, the families all over the nations, that there would be a revival of your Spirit in marriages. Father, that husbands would love their wives and wives would honor their husbands, that parents would train up their children in the nurture and the truth of the gospel, and that children would honor their parents. Lord, as this call for prayer and fasting goes out, we pray for the nations, Father, for this nation of Canada. Even in our own place, we're asking that the fire would go from here. We call out for America, Lord, that great nation that has seen so many revivals. Father, visit the UK, England, Scotland, Ireland, and Wales. Again, blow your fires across the nations. We pray for Europe, Lord. Bring revival to Europe, Germany and Switzerland, France and Spain. Lord, the Mediterranean. We ask, Father, for the New Zealand and on Australia, and also, Father, all of Africa. Send your Spirit, Lord, to that nation, that great continent of Africa, and also South America and Russia and China and India. Lord, we're asking for these continents to be visited now through this time of prayer and fasting with a mighty move of your Spirit. So let it come, Lord. Let it come, and let it begin right here, even in Canada, as we call out.

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0: 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That you would pour blood, Lord. 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
0: Would bring water.

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Praise the Lord. Praise the Lord. Praise the Lord. Praise the Lord.

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Praise the Lord. Praise God in His sanctuary. Praise Him in the heavens of His power. Praise Him for His mighty deeds. Praise Him according to His most excellent greatness. 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

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Celestial air. Oh, this is good.

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1: This song has been written with you in mind. 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

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And that's good, because we need to. 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And God loves that. 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